Well, I thought we were. But the truth was that you had been longing to leave me and not daring to tell me.

love since a long time ago. I still don't think I'm gonna make it through another love story. You took it all away from me. And there I stand. I knew I was gonna be the one that's left behind.Still, I'm watching the lake, vaguely conscious.